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0: Four Rogers called back. They're reporting that the patient's throat is now closing.
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0: 014 Midtown Atlantic City, Highgate, 655 Epstein Boulevard, apartment 1407 for respiratory. Midtown Atlantic City, Highgate, 655 Epstein Boulevard, apartment 1407 for respiratory.
1: Midtown 18 responded.
0: Yes.

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0: 54.

0: just wanted to sure. 15-4, it's going to be for a 66-year-old male, short of breath, headache, disoriented, loss of coordination, all tips for the collar. History of diabetes and hypertension, he does not take his hypertension meds today. 14,
1: can you come
0: back on? You're going to have a medic, I just don't know which unit.
1: 14, can you come back on?
2: 18. ET from one fault.
1: One fault.
2: One fault will be en route to mainland with one and medics on board.
1: It can be advised that a patient was hospitalized 2 days ago with pulmonary parenchyma. She increased her oxygen to 5 liters via nasal cannula. She said she's feeling better now. I believe if police are just pulling up, she was going to recall the ambulance. She's going to have you guys proceed in and talk to you guys. Do you want us to have ALS still respond? She's speaking in full and complete sentences. Guys, the patient was hospitalized 2 days ago with pulmonary parenchyma. She increased her oxygen to 5 liters via nasal cannula. She said she's feeling better now. I believe if police are just going up, she was going to recall the ambulance. She's going to have you guys proceed in and talk to you guys. Do you want us to have ALS still respond? She's speaking in full and complete sentences.
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1: RC Medicaid, you're gonna have 15-4, 66 for male, difficulty breathing. New onset bad headache, nausea, less coordination. He does have hypertension history, didn't take his meds, and he has diabetic history.
2: Please, 15-4. 15-4.
1: All right, then. Please, 23 in.

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0: 18114. Thank you for responding for a 90-year-old male having difficulty breathing. He is a hospice patient that has been dispatched 2115.
1: Thank you. 912, Hamilton Township, Mays Landing. Woodview Estates, number 5030, Unami Boulevard, in the lobby, respiratory emergency.

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3: 18-114.
2: 3261. 61's clear, sure.
0: 3261. 114. 114 is inbound shore with one on board and medics.
1: Where is it?

0: He called me responding. The caller stated that she smelled a strong odor coming from the downstairs of the home. She said it smells like gas. She did say that her eyes are burning. She was advised to evacuate the residence and wait in her car. Do you want me to start responding to gas?
1: Yeah, go ahead and start them.
0: Okay.
1: She said her eyes are burning?
0: Affirmative.
1: Have you EMS available to them?
0: Crazy.

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1: 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Tell the units, hold the air assignment to the units on the air.

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2: Alright, we seem to pinpoint it down to the hot water here. 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I'm going to be clear, command terminated.

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0: As I called the caller back, the phone number that we have wasn't the actual patient. It was a bystander who's not on location anymore. She said the last that she saw, they're heading towards the street that the urgent care is on, and that's all she could really give me.
1: Reese, I checked the front and the back of it, and we didn't see anyone there. I can drive down the street again.
0: All right, do that and let me know.

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0: I'm in the far left.
1: Receive. 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She'll be located in the woman's restroom. Dizzy, nausea, vomiting.

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0: Galley 2 is going to be responding to the Wawa.
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REC Munich Grove respond, 6200 Old Harding Highway, Indian Oaks Apartments, in the complex, for abdominal pain, timeout 2250. 18148. One 14 is responding.

0: Probably 114. It's going to be for a 30-year-old female with abdominal pain that's radiating into her chest. She's going to be in a vehicle. PD's also en route. You're going to be looking for a black Volkswagen with the flashers on.
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0: Alright, receive. I got a job for you when you're clear.
1: Sorry, Gene, one's off. You can drop it now.
2: One's off.
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2: Where is he?
0: Okay, 3250. 2149, store road. 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
1: 60. 7-21.
0: I see an 84-year-old female vomiting for the last couple of days, 2 weeks to make it down the stairs. Gosh, what random.
1: Copy. That's clear.
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1: Hello.
0: Are we able to do mutually into Pleasantville for a site eval?
1: I'll add incentive.
0: Tower 15 to Pleasantville, do you correspond? Mutually into Pleasantville, 23 Shapley Avenue, site eval. Tower 15 processing due to clear response. 23 Shapeland Avenue, mutually to Pleasantville. Site eval, 2340. Cross Southern touching Pleasantville firefighters respond. 23 Shapeland Avenue, mutually to ambulance coming in. Site eval. Cross Southern touching Pleasantville firefighters respond. 23 Shapeland Avenue, mutually to ambulance coming in. Site eval, 2348.

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1: Server.
0: Yeah. A1 responding to Island Jim for a PIP.
2: 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Requesting noise, no sirens.
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0: 4288,
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0: zero medical,
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I'm at X 7 in Harbor City, Galloway. 1005 West Geneva Avenue off of Whitehorse Pike for bleeding.

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0: Houston EMS, medic 6, respond 2505 Pacific Avenue, out front for a respiratory emergency. 14 EMS, medic 6, respond 2505 Pacific Avenue, out front for a respiratory emergency.
1: Aircon 1419, going.
0: Proceed.
2: RET Medic 7.
3: Cool.
2: 7 responded at Geneva.
4: We're going to be on the wrong channel. They don't have any AL or closure.
2: R18-2671. We'll be responding to the Harbor City Wawa.
4: Chris, you do this call in by a staff member that's at a female in the store asking for an ambulance because she's upset. We have patrol officer.
2: Where is he?

United Transitfire personnel. Your ladder and tether request the incoming fleet. 245 Glenside Lane. Storage dwelling. Turnout 158.

0: Thanks, have a good night, Paul.
1: Which BLS unit are you working with for this Geneva Road job?
2: Medic 6. Medic 6 has been recalled on location.
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0: Receive Medic 6. Medic 7, should be Galloway.
1: 12-3-0. 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

0: 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Start with stretching, inch and three quarter line, and we're going to need to take plenty of heat and smoke. I just don't see any fire at the moment.
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1: Arriving, GT.
3: Sorry, Gina, let's go.
4: Go ahead, 18.
3: I have one pending, 6996 Harding Highway for cardiac. Do you want me to start at Beach Leaf?
4: 112 is clearing mainland momentarily, responding.
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0: So Mocom 1460, we're going to be at 28.3. Let's see, for instance.
1: 3812 in Hamilton Township, Mississippi, 6956 Harding Highway, cross of Jefferson for a cardiac.
2: Very high up there.
3: Yeah, I didn't hear.
0: Here comes that one.
4: All right, team. 2671.
1: Battalion 2.
4: County 1253, arriving on location.
0: Yeah, you're right. All right.
5: It's 1253.
4: 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We're going to be in a route to mainland.
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0: County from Glen Star Lake Command. Cruise of maintenance, we got water on fire.
1: Glen Star Lake Command from Washington County, can you come back with him?

0: I'm too lighter.
1: R 18-112. Responding,
2: Crookford. Here.
1: There's a mainline responding.
2: Very good. Shooter responding, repeat.
1: How's the lighter, Crookford?
3: Receiver, responding for a 51-year-old female with chest pain and trouble breathing. She does have a history of asthma, but the daycare inhaler is not helping. You should be getting medical.
2: Okay, have a ladder 9. 15 lane to medical Gloucester County.
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6: 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I am have water on the fire.
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2: Okay, from interior.

0: Go inside Wayne Command from Washington County.
1: Right now.
0: Plane in the 10, 3 tenders, 1 ladder, 1 squad, 13 personnel. PJ, any notifications made at this time?

0: Yeah, if you would, reach out to the Division of Fire Safety if we can investigate that. Local fire can knock down room content. Heavy smoke throughout, reaching the process of ventilating with a fan and hydraulic work. But, you'll see this is just fine.
1: That's the line on the road.
2: Yeah, line 9. Notifying Lane Command reporting Vulcan fires knocked down, heavy smoke condition from the residents, requesting the fire investigator at 290.
0: Ladder 9, this is up to 31. Bring your crew up in the process. We'll switch out with me.
1: See you, Philip.

0: County has a tender on arrival.
1: Hamilton, tender 9.
2: We have two from command.
0: Okay. I got a couple fresh guys here from Hamilton. I'm not sure if you guys want to take five off my name.

0: 300, just stand by. I think we're good here.
1: Alright, go ahead. Yeah. Okay. Might be worth putting another phase to have still got quite a bit of smoke coming out of it.
0: Hey, firm.

0: Yeah, I'm going to talk to you, man. Got it. Fire under control.
1: Hey, Glenside Lane, command, fire under control of 225.

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1: That's 600.
0: Yeah, State Police has requested an ETA on the fire marshal.
1: A little bit. The, they're a roof, so why would they need

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2: Yeah, County.

0: State Firebox, which was called in. He's probably about an hour and a half away. He's trying to get a representative from the South to come out there for you. He's going to call me back and let me know.
1: All right, it's worst case. Give me my cell phone. I got a pretty good idea what's going on. Worst case, I can deal with it later. Okay, sir, I'm just a little concept.

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0: 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He should be calling you shortly.
1: 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Thank you.

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1: MACOM 1419 is responding.
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1: 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Steve was not going to send out a representative. They had no one available, so I was going to use the call to order.

1350, response, Autumn Lake Complete Care in Linwood, 201 New Road, room 80, medical emergency.

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0: We're going to be responding on Bravo.
1: Received patrol on location reporting a subject altered. They're reporting that he does not eat any at this time. You'll have to advise.
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Price 6 female. Alpha Kentucky and duty crew respond 2580 Tilton Road, unit 2020, for a 6 female, 349.

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1: Medic 7.
0: Medic 7, Leisure, responding. Current thing, moving to 134.
1: Leisure.

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1: Fifteen, 15, five.
0: Five.
2: Responding.

0: 18. You got it?
1: 15.
0: All right.
1: Racing.
0: Linux 12, Raymond. 21 on Fort Saint Avenue. Steve's repeating. Go to the respiratory.

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1: 15-2. Lieutenant, attention, West Atlantic City Farmington firefighters respond in the area of 7070 Black Horse Lake, travel on the next page. Here's from Get our 47 over time vehicle.
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1: Attention Pleasant Bowl firefighters, respond. 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
2: Italian 7.
1: Of the vehicle this time
2: to return. Oh, 6 into Pueblo, as they said. 7078, Black Horse Pike, by the travel lane. Or maybe a class, reporting to return.

0: SOP and attention, West Lane, City Farmington Firefighters, respond to the area 7070 block, risk bike to travel in for an extrication, reported vehicle overturned, 1015.
1: 15, 500.

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1: Respond to the firehouse.
0: See, responding.
2: Yeah, anyone's responding.
0: Please respond.

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1: 4.
0: You can show us not going to crew up out there in West DC. We're leaving for
1: Spartan.
0: R-15-4
1: on the 1-5, responding.
2: 7-9-7, I'll be arriving. Engine 1, stand by for a size up.

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0: 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I have one vehicle on its side, driver entrapped. It's on the driver's side door. On your arrival, I want you to stabilize.
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0: 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I need you guys to take care of the bleeding.

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4: And Austin, not understand.
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1: 52. Can you repeat your last, please?
0: All locations.
4: Under these, driver, compound pressure left hand, in and out of consciousness.
1: Receive, thank you. Can you put us on a...
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1: Thank you.

0: 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Can you start a secure for all that? Veronica.
1: Okay. Sorry, you need an incident number for a D.
0: I'll start my detail.
1: I'll post the location.
2: 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Repeat that.
3: 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How much they say?
1: Copy.
2: It's still off on the side. 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
0: 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Myself and MD1 heading out to 6 to Joe.
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2: 7 from Battalion 7 on ASD 1. 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We're in the process of breaking it down. Also, I know 15500 if obviously a patient was extricated, turned over to EMS.
1: Thank you, sir. Thank you. 15
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0: I really appreciate that, thank you.

0: Park is in squad 15, second ambulance respond. City of Summers Point, 223 West Connecticut Avenue. No, 500.
1: 54.
0: 54.
1: You can show us responding to Summers Point.
0: Crazy responding. 75-year-old male in the rear of the property, conscious and breathing. Wife states he's complaining of feeling tingling in his fingers and I'm like...
1: Roger, copy. Thank you.

0: 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Flying Force Command Disney.
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We got a state flyway, mile marker 17 northbound, a vehicle, cardiac emergency. Medic 9 in Wildwood, the urgent care, 406 West Rio Grande Avenue, a cardiac emergency.

0: Merguez.
1: Okay, the updated address 14 is northbound.
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0: 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My time, 9-10.
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0: 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There's nothing on this bridge.
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1: Right,
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0: Brady, PD is on location. They said there should be about three cars there. You guys can head in. It's going to be right next to the library.
1: Yeah.

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1: Three, six.
0: I'm assuming arriving on scene has the responding personnel maybe on scene with the bus.
1: Mm-hmm.

0: Yeah, I just met with the patrol on scene. Apparently it's a juvenile who's vomiting, and the parent has decided to transport the child to Shore Medical Center herself. So we're going to clear this one.
1: Great, see, showing R3, clear at 1112.
2: Clear.
0: Go ahead, sir. Has decided to transport the child to Shore Medical Center herself. So we're going to clear this one.

0: Perfect. 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
0: 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We got...

0: 1418.
1: Received,
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1: Okay. Central Station 263, 264, respond 66 West Jones, you're at the Hilton Galway for fire alarm.
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0: Wildwood Ave. 3PD making a location.
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1: 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No thing, yeah.
0: Give me 2 minutes, I'll rise.

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1: Hi.
2: This is Mike, this is a full alarm. Controls on location.
0: Alright.

0: really closely.
1: Really?
0: Yeah, it's really. Yeah, this is me here from L.A. Johnson.
1: Hi.
0: Central, you show 30 Central, follow me.
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1: 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Respond at 602 Philly West Jersey Ave for CO alarm, 131.

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I am about to respond to Medic 12 Diver from your previous assignment. Respond to Buena Vista, 136 Collin Road, south of Norman, diabetic emergency. 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
0: 40, I'm sorry, I didn't come. 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
1: There you are.
0: Hey, Carl.
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0: all right, fantastic. I'll meet you outside.
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5: There is Central.
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0: R7071, respond to South Main Street, the West South Center. We're on conscious now, 1141.
1: Have Central Pleasantville firefighters respond to South Main, one South Care Center for two unconscious, unresponsive, not breathing. Come to 1141.
0: 71. Copy. We're going to report to the two unconscious males outside of the One Stop Career Center. Possibly overdose.
1: Two individuals unconscious in response to not breathing. Come on, 1142.
2: Is this your patient?
0: That's Gormis.
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2: Myself and everyone going to this job. Yeah.
3: Received. I know dispatch is reporting to unconscious. Possible arrest with no friendly. Both posting your data if you need the sergeant.
6: Respond to
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6: 14 DOS, responding to Park Highways, 225 North Virginia Avenue, in the lobby, free medical.
1: 17 responding.
7: Medic 6 did not copy.
6: Versus.
3: 3200 and MD1 also responding to that. Pleasantville dispatches reporting two unconscious people possible overdose. No further information. We're going to apply it to the second medic unit.
2: 7 engine 2.
7: Thank you.
3: Engine
2: 7-21. Only one unconscious.
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1: Where else are you calling?
0: My comment is 66 on the update. They're just intoxicated and awake.
1: Okay, was 3200,
2: do you copy? Hey, bro, over here.
3: This is Roger from Corbin.
1: Yeah. Yes, I confirm I was standing down or sitting by.
2: Right, now we reduced it from

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0: 3rd Terrace. In the rear of 118 Washington Avenue, 30.
2: Yes.
0: And Argo. Purple fire.

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Respond to 100 block, 3rd Terrace, between Route 30 and Argo. Reported pole fire. 12-16-732.

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0: Sorry, the caller from 118 Washington says the pole directly behind his house on 3rd Terrace was on fire, and there's no power in the area.
1: Okay, have they seen electric in the airport yet?
0: Negative, I don't have a pole number.

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1: Yeah, I know.
0: Hotel 10127.
1: Okay, you still have.
0: Confirm, Copper Pole's on fire.
1: Give him a call.

0: Transfer responded for a 76-year-old male with difficulty breathing, chest pain. In front of all, he does take aspirin daily as a preventative. I'm sure if he took it, he might have found it.
1: Yeah, yeah. Hey, Ken. Ray's Landing. 3028 Ivy Bush Court. For cardiac.

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1: F-16 from engine 10-2.
2: American.
0: 1600, go ahead, 10-2. Available recall.
2: Thank you. Okay, 3331.
0: 1600, Satchel, I'm arriving. 1600, be Route 30, come in.
2: 31. Hold on in there.
1: Okay, 1600, arriving, establishing plan 1230. That's engine from engine 10-2.
2: Easy.
1: Engine 10-2. We're responding in. 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

0: 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I want you to respond or newspaper at this time.
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2: 18, what time? Or 118.
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1: 116.
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2: Roger. 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
1: that. Okay, 10-2.

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1: It's a bad pleasure. 389 is a river road, bad condition.

0: じゃあもう。
1: It's 5 in the North Wildwood, 2409 Central Avenue, apartment. On June 5, 4 bleeding, reported at the GR.
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1: Car 15 squash, can you do respond? Arkansas Atlanta County, 65 Lila Road, Unit 101, for a respiratory emergency, terminal 1302.
2: 1553.
1: 153.
2: We'll be responding.
1: Received. You're going to have ALS tied to this 54-year-old female, conscious and alert, having difficulty breathing, history of asthma, no relief from her inhaler, with a tight chest.
2: Yeah.

10-10 Vancouver Township, 655-0511, and Air Force Commerce, I think, Park County, Illinois.

0: 3250 Medic 8 Wynwood to take care. 201 New Orleans to that unit for medical.
1: Thirteen fifty-three. 15-3. For arriving. 3.

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He's available, RNA.

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1: Bridgie.

R15 Squad 15 due to respond 2500 English Street Avenue, Building 400, the Atlantic Care Cancer Institute on the first floor for a diabetic, 1326.

0: Received supersonic from a 51-year-old female whose blood sugar was 580 on arrival. They gave her 20 units of insulin. 90 minutes later, she's still over 500.
1: Received.

0: 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Cross up Wabash. Joking.
1: Hi, Tom. 3-2-6-1. We're on scene, track off.
2: R-15 Squad 15, second ambulance respond, 2500 English Creek Avenue, Suite 909, the Atlantic Hurricane Care for a pediatric allergic reaction, turn out 1334.
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0: 52.
1: What medic unit is responding to a call?
0: That's not a problem.
1: Are they responding to the non-medic or the alert track?
0: I called for the electric reaction and was told we were getting that. 17. 17. Officer 17, 30 miles, 30 from Respond, 80 Mains Landing Road, Department Alpha, procedure 7, 13, 39.
2: Yeah, I can be responding, 103.
0: 3, 3.

0: car 15, 2070.
1: 15, 15, 5.
0: 15, 5. Responding to her.
1: 5's responding.

0: I received apartment alpha 42, female getting ready to have a seizure, does have a history, complaints of getting numb all over her body.
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2: F-15 repeat.

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0: 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R15,
1: MAG 7. MAG 7. MAG 7 is clear from the area going to the respiratory.
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3: Patient's being transported. 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

3-3-3-3-3-3-3-3-3-3-3-3-3-3-3-3-3-3-3-3-3-3-3-3-3-3-3-3-3-3-3-3-3-3-3-3-3-3-3-3-3-3-3-3-3-3-3-3-3-3-3-3-3-3-3-3-3-3-3-3-3-3-3-3-3-3-3-3-3-3-3-3-3-3-3-3-3-3-3-3-3-3-3-3-3-3-3-3-3-3-3-3-3-3-3-3-3-3-3-3-3-3-3-3-3-3-3-3-3-3-3-3-3-3-3-3-3-3-3-3-3-3-3-3-3-3-3-3-3-3-3-3-3-3-3-3-3-3-3-3-3-3-3-3-3-3-3-3-3-3-3-3-3-3-3-3-3-3-3-3-3-3-3-3-3-3-3-3-3-3-3-3-3-3-3-3-3-3-3-3-3-3-3-3-3-3-3-3-3-

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0: R15 Medic 12 is unchallenged on a to the health bar from Mammoth.
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3: BLS 15, 13. In the hands of the surveillance provider,
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0: Mike Palm, Medic 8.
1: Medic 8.
0: SCG 8, clear, sir.
1: Okay.

Valence 15, 515. So that's 24. It's going to be Suite 1002 office. 15-5, you can have your message. Clear, sir. Anything pending? No, you have no at this time.

0: R15, squad 15, to correspond 5057, English Korea, for bleeding, 1421.
1: Yeah, 15, 415.
2: Hey, Congress,
1: 61. 61.

Delia 15-4 is clear from mainland and responding. 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

0: my comment, Ken.
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2: District 405, Roger, respond to 23 Holly Hills Drive for a gas line struck.
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1: Okay, Dave.
4: Water 22. F-15, attention of Morgantown and Cardiff.
5: Yes.
4: Firefighters respond 341 Heathercroft. 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
2: District 4 firefighters respond to 23 Holly Hills Drive. Her gas line's dropped. Timeout 14:23.
4: F-15. Central Morgantown and Cardiff firefighters respond 341 Heathercroft for a report of a gas leak reported by a gas company 423.

0: car 1520, Chevy 15.
1: 20. Appreciate this call in my counter.
0: Rescue 1527, this is 17.
1: 27.
0: 27 is responding.
1: Greasy responding.
0: Fifteen two. Available city.

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0: Car 1520. 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
1: 4400.
0: 15. Did you got 15?
1: 15. Control and the gas company are on scene now.
2: Copy, thank you.
0: 15, 15. 28 and 27 Iraq. Economy, nothing showing, 200, 510.
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1: 15, 4.
0: 15, 4, and Rosetta was on an emergency.
1: Brief.

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2: You going to Galloway or Mulligan?
0: I'm sorry, we're going to Galloway. Oh, I apologize.
2: No worries, thank you.

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1: Where are you, Jim?
0: Where are you, man?
1: Where is it?

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0: Responding.

0: May I comment again?
1: May I come?
0: Clear ambulance.
1: Where is it?

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1: Where is it?

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1: Atlantic Falls, Hill Township, May 8th landing. 2326 Prairie Rose Court, 4 possible 2 there.

0: heart, you know, well.
1: Nice.
0: 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Yeah.
1: Good.

0: Nice.
1: Let's get on the expressway. Can we handle it within shots for call?
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1: Yeah, we have a medicated response.
0: 12, copy.

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1: 1511.
0: Well, I was responding.
1: Receive.

0: That's 15, 15, 11. Their activation is showing as zone 30 for a general alarm. That's all we know.
1: Appreciate
2: that. 15, 15, 12.
1: And you're 15, 43, 15. 43. Reese responding 403.
0: Reese responding.
3: All right, 2, 1, 12.
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0: Yeah.

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1: Flight 43.
0: Eugene, just can you reduce rate?
1: Brewery, can you reduce rate?

Okay, caller 14 is 7301.

0: yesterday. The doctor I requested, she got her for a blood clot because of a high level. She does have a history of AFib and heart issues, but she has no complaints at this time. It advises me to need a medical treatment.
1: Yeah,
0: I'm
1: saying 1823.
2: Okay, so to call or advise, don't use the porch. Use the handicap entrance and pull in the driveway by that entrance.

0: R18, medic 7.
1: Medic 7.
0: On top of us, how bad?

0: 18 15 11.
1: Yeah.
0: Hey, you guys are on location. We just got advisement of a panic alarm. Seems in store.
1: You went digital. Can you repeat that?
0: I know you guys are on location. Are you inside the store? We just got an advisement of a panic alarm at that address.
2: 18 for 119.
1: 116. That's fine. Everything's okay.
0: Arriving.
1: That's fine. Everything's okay.
0: Arriving.
2: Okay.

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0: Long Ralphie malfunction, Command 13.

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0: 112, sorry, I'm in city.
1: Got you.
2: Just recall, that's recall.
3: Yes, copy.

Smoke and Flame City in front of Resorts on the Boardwalk. Where is everyone, Marcus?

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1: Can I comment? Hi, thanks. Speaking of
2: recall. Is that a recall for six?
3: Hey, firm, you can recall.
2: Six copy, thank you.
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0: Det kan kreves.
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0: We're still on route. 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
0: All right, thanks.

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1: 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Well, back in primary.
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0: Seven,

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1: Squad 9.
0: Squad will be responding with 3.

0: 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Come from Bellevue Ave. How flex. The second car in the accident is at the entrance of the county. So I'll take care of it.
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1: He's doing the shore.
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0: 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Sam, this is your guy.
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0: I'll receive you to correspond to the Atlanta County Justice Facility for unresponsive.
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2: 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No conscious person.
1: Oh. You're looking for a 50-year-old male who was first blasted in his landing. Break 12.
0: Yeah,
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0: 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He's a special needs. 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For patrol and team.
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1: Yes.
0: Mm-hmm. 15-4 is arriving.

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1: 15, 4.
0: 15, 4 is going to be clear and available.
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1: Hello, District 7.
0: Did you get the request for Tower 7 to the airport?
1: Yes, sir. I'm not coming from there.
0: Copy. Have them respond to the FAA main gate. They're going to have a security guard escort them.

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0: This is Tower 7. He is coming to building 291 Foxtrot is what they gave me. Then somebody came over there and said the main gate, so I'm not sure.
1: Fire 15 Fox, 15, do you can respond to the Atlanta City Airport, building 291-F is in Foxtrot for building 5. Stand by, 1901.

0: 15-15-5. Thank you. 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
1: Ricky, they have a building fire with live ammunition and they just need you guys for a standby for it.
0: Copy.

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0: 二十四车厅。
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0: 10-1, if you guys give me a lane line.

0: on AT.
1: AT is fine.
2: W24.
3: How far are you guys out?
2: We're all not here.
3: Copy. When you get here, I'll direct you. There's a part of the building we can't get to. The fire's in the up in the eaves of the building.
2: That's received.
0: Make comp 14. Yes, PD, in room as well.
1: Okay,
0: thank you.

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1: ELS 14 duty, you respond to report out R1 for Gataway, you need 40 to share main entrance for a medical emergency.
2: 19 going.
1: 19 going, you have a 6-year-old female who took too many edibles.
2: Oh boy.

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1: ELS 15-2-15. Jesus, Tommy.
2: Alright. Finally, my partner's trying to get your medic.
1: Sweet,

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1: Go ahead, 7.
2: Medic 10 in Hancock Township 304 Gravel Bend Road crosses Scarborough for an allergic reaction.
0: I am EFD EMS training to gain access. Where should we go to come in? Off West Coast or the main gate? 15 to 15-5.
1: It is going to be at the main gate. There will be a security guard that brings you all the way down and around, so ask for them back. Just go to like, the main airport, but keep going straight, and you'll see the security gate.
0: Ricky, thank you.
3: I'm at a call.
2: Medic 12.
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2: Please,
1: 19. Clear name, man.

0: Another 10 years running for us, having a young male, short of breath, face still hives on his arms, believes he's having an allergic reaction, but he doesn't know what. To what? He ran 15-2.
1: Hi, 15-5.

0: God, that's horrible. God. Was there any mortar moments? I really...
1: That's received. Where's that?

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1: 15-2, 15? 15-2.
2: We're on as well.
3: Tower 7, Cat 6 portable.
4: Go ahead.
3: Everything 10-4?
4: Yeah, we're checking out. It's received. We lost a order momentarily for some reason from the hydrant.
3: Received. Battalion 24 for Tower 7. We are hitting the fire directly on, but it is on. It is not making any headway at this time. We're going to keep trying to hit it.
4: Yeah, it's under that piece of multi-simulation.
3: Yeah, that's received. The metal is starting to burn away. Once that does flatten, we'll be able to get it better.

0: Could you repeat that?
1: Captain Sportable from Colorado.
0: Go ahead.
1: Do you want to switch over to the other smoke-borne nozzle?
0: I would say no at this time.

0: 15, 15, 15, 15.
1: Excellent. Attention, Pleasantville firefighters. Respond the area of Oakland and South Edgley Avenue for a possible structure fire, 1926.
0: 17.
2: Great, thank you. You were able to get in.
1: Hello, attention, Pleasantville firefighters. Respond the area of Oakland and South Edgley for a possible structure fire, 1926.

0: Yeah, we just have to do that. Check for four. FPP ALS.
1: Seven Battalion Service responding.
2: Steve, caller gave us 300 Black of Oakland, but it's not going in. They said two trailers are on fire. See, I'm not going on the trailers, but nobody will answer. Clark? He said two trailers are on fire.
1: Really?
3: Battalion 7 from Deputy. Just be advised, we're going to have Tower 7 tied up for a little bit.
1: Receive.

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1: responding. It looks like it could possibly be 214 or 216 Oakland. It looks like they have construction trailers in the back.
0: Engine 2 responding.
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0: 9-7, District 7, can you reach out to the caller and see if you can get a better location? I got nothing in the area.
1: Hanging in front of 216 Oakland Avenue on that SOS, 216 Oakland. On that stairs, looks like a junkyard almost behind the house.
0: Receive.
2: You guys right away.
3: And you do stand by the hydrant.
2: I don't know. They just.

0: 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Engine 1, it's behind you. It's 2, contractor.
1: Mike 12, Reese, Argus, right, Bell Manor, 154, check out the road with the cross of Cumberland for impossible CVA.
0: 7's out, I'll have to.

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1: Okay, 7 from Engine 1. We're going to use a booster to put this out.

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1: Go ahead, Captain's Portable.
0: I don't know what you see from your side, but I'm going to extend it to get closer to try to get a harder hit on that top of the roof.
1: As we see, there was some fire showing under that pigeon. I don't see it at this time, so reposition that however you feel.
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